music, baby. Well, they said it'll never last. Well, I'm here to tell you it's now the 21st century.

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Music don't need permission to enter a street. 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Yeah, yeah. 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

0: 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It's called music.
1: DJ music. In the mix.
0: Humans, be ready for the garden of our sound.
2: 10, 9, 8, 7, 6, 5, 4, 3, 2, 1, 0.
1: Derrière les platines,